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1: 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Just checking in. 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

0: 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The printer's in pieces. And where's the cat?
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7: From the Sky News Centre at 5. One woman has died and 17 people have been injured after a van drove into crowds in Berlin last night. It happened during the Christopher Street Day Gay Pride event. The city's mayor, Kai Wagner, called it a brutal attack on our free and open society. Peter Carville is a British writer who lives in the German capital.
8: There would have been 50, 60,000 people here. I cannot imagine that the Berlin police would not have had plans for security at this. This will ripple out

hate to give the satisfaction asking how you're doing now. 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Just what you wanted. 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

0: That song always reminds me of Yaz from the Mid-Morning Show, because when it came out, they did a wee remix for her where Ed Sheeran sang Yazzy Zam instead of Azzy Zam. It's playing here on Q-Radio's Sunday Breakfast, where it's Jordan with you through until 10. How are we doing? How's your weekend been so far? I have to say, I'm on a bit of a high because it is my husband's 40th birthday in just a few days, and last night we had his birthday party, and it just filled my heart with so much happiness, having all his friends around, having some lovely food and drink, and of course celebrating the man I love turning the big 4-0. I'm sure I'll be talking about it a bit later in the week as well as the actual day approaches, but that's how my weekend has looked, full of celebration. And of course, Belfast Pride was yesterday as well. If you were out celebrating that, I hope you had a wonderful time. We're going to keep the tunes rolling here very shortly with some Tom Grennan and a classic from Blur.
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0: Chaperone and Hot to Go. I love that song. I was dancing to that yesterday at Pride. It's just something about a song that has an assigned dance. It just really suits me. It's not that creative. Anyway, it's Jordan with you, and on the way here shortly, we're going to have today's showbiz news. First, music from Beyonce and Harry Styles.
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Ariana Grande, her latest single, Hate That I Made You Love Me, playing on Q Radio. It's Sunday Breakfast. You're with Jordan and you're very welcome along to the show if you've just joined me. Maybe you've just woken up and maybe you need some juice. I can't pour you a glass, but I can bring you the song. Here's Lizzo.

0: playing on Q Radio Sunday Breakfast. You know what? Some songs were just made to be played in the morning to pull you out of bed. And I feel like that is one of them. How are you doing today? It is Jordan looking after you through until 10 o'clock. And it's the 26th of July today. Now, if you happen to be having a big family lunch today, if you're spending some time with your aunts and uncles in particular, I should let you know that today is National Aunts and Uncles Day. It's like a variation of Father's Day or Mother's Day. I don't make these up, but it does exist. And just in case your aunt and uncle are clued into it, maybe you should stop on the way and get them a wee box of chocolates or something. I don't know. I'm just saying, it's up to you. For now, I'm going to keep the tunes going. How about that? Stella Lefty to do for you shortly after Dermot Kennedy. He's on next.
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0: another great tune for your Sunday morning. You're with Jordan, this is Q Radio, and that was LMC versus U2, Take Me to the Clouds Above. On the way shortly, going to do some Amy McDonald for you, and I've got a song from a lady who's having one heck of a 2026 so far. I'll tell you more in a few minutes.
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0: That song, of course, from the movie Four Weddings and a Funeral. A classic. Talking of classic films, you know, a film that I seen for the very first time on today, Sunday. It must have been Friday. Singing in the Rain. I had never ever seen the movie Singing in the Rain before, and I watched it. What a classic. It's brilliant. Absolutely brilliant. Couple of messages here. This one reads, Abe, I'm listening to the show this Sunday morning from a very, very warm, it's 35 degrees in Thailand. Great to be listening to the show. There's Alan. Thanks for your message, Alan. And good morning, Abe. Just home from a Mediterranean cruise. Depressing looking out of this weather right now. Unpacking cases while enjoying your fab show. You're cheering me up. There's Shaz in Donegal D. Back to reality with a bang. There's Shaz. But listen, thanks for your message. And glad you're enjoying the show. You're going to love the song I'm going to play for you next.
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0: 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Happy birthday to Rebecca, who celebrates her 21st birthday this weekend, from Mum Lily and all of your friends and family. 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

0: Grennan, Remind Me, playing here on Q Radio. Welcome if you've just joined me. It is Sunday afternoon. It's Gráinne McCoy with you until 6 o'clock this evening. But we're still only early because it's only 20 past 2. I hope your day is going well so far. I want to say a massive happy birthday. I got a message in here to say a big hello to the Murphy fam who are currently on their way for a Sunday lunch to celebrate their mom's birthday. And that comes in from all the family. So massive happy birthday, Siobhan. Make sure you get spoilt rotten today. And when you get home, you put your feet up and let them do everything for you. That's the plan. You heard it here. Let me know what you're up to this afternoon. Maybe you're recovering from Pride yesterday, because I was at Pride with Q Radio. We were the official media sponsors and we were on the float. We were on the main stage, myself and Noel. And what a day. It's still one of my favourite days in Belfast, I have to say. So maybe you're recovering from a lot of dancing happening across the streets of Belfast yesterday. But let me know. 07702-687-001.
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0: They have Aiken Promotions and a £200 voucher from Skechers. 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

0: I'm Olga Kay, and another fine track on the way. They're from Tullamore in Ireland, award-winning trio. They're back with a new song, are going to be playing the Limelight in Belfast. I've got some great new music from Chasing Abby on the way next on Q Radio.
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0: Can. That is Stick Season on Q Radio for your Sunday night. A big happy Sunday. It is officially the 26th of July, and I hope you've had a lovely weekend, whatever you got up to. I had such a chilled weekend. I was saying earlier in the week that I was away the week before in Spain, Granada, for 10 days, had the best time ever, but I was really looking forward to a weekend just doing nothing really. Got a lovely takeaway, a Chinese takeaway, and I went for a lovely walk on Sunday this morning and a nice coffee. Okay, on the way, Texas to play for you. Also, Jason Mraz.
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0: an absolute iconic track from The Cures that is Breathless on Q Radio for your Sunday night. Okay, we're going to be throwing it back with a Will Smith song, getting jiggy with it very shortly, so don't go anywhere.
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I like the way that you pound my chest. 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